Yeah. It's been a minute. This probably should have happened a while ago. Fuck it. We're here now, though.

matrix. 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You niggas is slandering.

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Send a few coins to the corner. Please make a sweep for him, nigga. I don't hop on tracks, I leap on him. 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Steve Jobs, but the cannabis mom. In due time, niggas do be mine. Sure, ignore, go find him the minute sign. If you're looking for the facts, I'm a nigga to find. Young niggas so crack in the middle of fine. In the face of this crimping, Long Beach DC's is different. Phone man with the put on, still getting bread with the niggas I put on. Yeah, yeah, I put my hood on. Shit got cold, I put my hood on. Yeah, yeah. Marshall and Calvin, both from the gutters like public housing. Now we're performing behind us of thousands, wearing no

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I know that you are with your friends and I am out with mine. 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
1: 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Give me all your money.
2: This is the story of my baker.